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1: 80 connecting to the 99 and the 41, and nothing to report from the South Valley. This has been your Central Valley Traffic Update.
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0: Q97.1. Bestie, I appreciate you so, so much for tuning in. Hey, it is a wrap for your homegirl Lexi on this Tuesday, but of course, we're going to kick it again mañana, same time, same place.
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2: 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It's fourth and goal. And whoa, wait a minute. Two old guys just jumped into the huddle.
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1: 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It's fourth and goal. And whoa, wait a minute. Two old guys just jumped into the huddle.
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0: Mark your calendar for the September 15th Central California Women's Conference featuring two-time Olympic gold medalist and FIFA World Cup champion Mia Hamm as this year's keynote speaker. 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
1: 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It's fourth and goal. And whoa, wait a minute. 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

0: 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Hundreds of good-looking people in the 559 submitted photos. 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

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What up, DJ Herb? Check it out. Party in the Park, September 20th with Wiz Khalifa, Fetty Wap, The Baby, Bow Wow, Soulja Boy, and Petey Pablo. It all goes down at Woodward Park. You want to win tickets? 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Here's Raven Lanae.

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7: Rylan is really this magical kid. 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From the day our world changed, it took almost 4 years to find out that Rylan actually had Lyme disease. 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He didn't deserve it. 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

0: is looking for the cutest couple in Central Cali. Hundreds of good-looking people in the 559 submitted photos. 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

0: guys looking for the cutest couple in Central Cali. Hundreds of good-looking people in the 559 submitted photos. Who's going to win the grand prize? $1,000 to spend on yourself. 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

0: 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It's fourth and goal. And whoa, wait a minute. 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

0: 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And whoa, wait a minute. 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
1: What's going on?
0: What's up, everybody? Welcome. Glad you guys could join us as we are excited to be here today and launch into this wonderful September. September 9th, going to be hot. Just prepare yourself for that. Mother Nature blew on our back one more time. Triple digits today and tomorrow. So
1: We just had this talk yesterday. I told you it wasn't done yet, and you banned shorts in your life. I'm done with shorts.
0: Yeah, I might usually do after Labor Day, so I'm okay.
1: You're not gonna wear no more shorts still?
0: No, not to work. I mean, on the weekends, I'm doing something, but yeah, not to work. So I'm good to go, man. I'm good.
1: All right, I got my slacks on right now.
0: I'm ready.
1: You're good to go when it's 105.
0: Well, hey, it is what it is. Hey, why don't you kick things off with Greg and Dre's thought of the day?
1: I'm going to go ahead and quote the late, great Steve Jobs, founder of Apple. The only way to do great work is to love what you do. And that is so true. When I have a thing with my kids, if you don't love it, then we move on. I want them to love. I want them to be passionate about things, especially when it comes to sports, it comes to other things in their life. You know how you feel about it. And I've saw this transformation with my daughter, my oldest daughter, from going from gymnastics to track. I've seen it from my youngest daughter going from ballet to track. I've seen it from my son going from baseball to now soccer and basketball. You know, it's just like certain things in life. When you love it, you're passionate about it. You want to like perfect it. You want to work hard on it. You want to put the extra time into it. And when you find things to be a chore and you dislike it, you really don't put your whole heart into it. So, hey, find something that you love. Do great work, and you will see the success in your labor. You'll love it. Just a thought.
0: All right, thank you, Dre. Time for everything you need to know. Vicious Hollywood rumor. Jimmy Kimmel's late night talk show ending at the end of this TV season in spring of 2027. So this would be the last one that kicks off this fall. Sources say his contract isn't getting extended, and it's not because it's a longstanding feud with President Donald Trump. ABC saying any reports about the future of the show are speculative. He's been on the air for 24 years. Could be come doing it.
1: Yeah, he's been doing it for a long time, and the late night landscaping is definitely changing. It's going to more things that are just cookie cutter, things that are low production and also inexpensive. I mean, these guys get paid huge salaries, you know, tens of millions of dollars a year, and people were saying it's just not worth it. You got to think about it. Even the big stars aren't doing late night television like they used to. There was a time when late night television broke everything. All the entertainers, all the stars, you went on late night. I will speak directly for comedians. There was like a time when you would go on The Tonight Show and then boom, your whole career would take off. You would get bookings the next day from every club, everywhere. They would be calling you, wanting to put you on there. Guys would do The Tonight Show and they would get 3 years of club bookings right after that. After struggling, you could be overnight sensation with late night. Not anymore. It's that ship has sailed so many times, so many years ago. So I wish him the best. He is good at what he does, but it really got a little too political over the last several years, and I think it's kind of been like the death of it.
0: All right, well, singer David is now facing a fight outside his criminal case. That's because the family of Celeste Rivas Hernandez is filing a wrongful death lawsuit against the singer. The suit came filed yesterday, just 1 year exactly from the time her body was discovered in the trunk of his Tesla. Now, David is already charged with murdering the 14-year-old along with lewd and lascivious acts with a child under 14. And manipulating a body. Now, he has pled not guilty. But in addition to him, they are also suing Josh Marshall, which is David's manager, Colleen Burke, David's mom, and Sheldon Jaquez,

0: Now, the NFL will be kicking off tonight a rematch of last season's Super Bowl with the Patriots and Seahawks playing each other. But, of course, tomorrow the 49ers and Rams will be coming at you from Melbourne, Australia. Sad news for the 49ers. It's already begun. Defensive tackle Alfred Collins out for the season after he tore his patellar tendon in his knee practicing for tomorrow night's game. By the way, on the Rams side of things, Aaron Donald, defensive tackle, will not be suiting up game one tomorrow.
1: Yeah, he's still practicing, not ready. I think that's just precautionary. But a blow for the Niners, is this indicative of the season that they're about to have? It's everyone else is stacking and, getting ready, and you guys are losing guys. I don't know. What did the owners do with the president? Did he go get drunk and get a strip?
0: Man, I have no idea what he's doing.
1: Checking.
0: Yeah. All right, that is everything.
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13: the Greg

Wake up in the morning feeling like glasses, I'm out the door, I'm gonna hit this city. Before I leave, brush my teeth with a bottle of Jack. Cause when I leave for the night, I ain't coming.

0: Big and Dre Morning Show, Q97.1. It is time to be a winner this morning with our Greg and Dre question of the day. All right, who's ready to get hooked up? I hope it's you.
1: I hope it is somebody who's worthy and ready.
0: Oh, yeah. All you got to do is, again, answer two questions. We each got one for you. And then, yes, you will be crowned a champion on this very show. How about we start with a birthday? I'm even going to give you this individual's name. Adam Sandler.
1: Adam Sandler.
0: 60 years old today.
1: Love Bill.
0: 60 for Adam Sandler. So congratulations to him. Hopefully he's going to have a great birthday today. But my question is, after so many great movies, I mean, just pick your favorite and throw the name out there. What TV show did Adam Sandler actually get started on? Not a movie. What TV show did Adam Sandler get started on? That's the question for me. So 266-9797. That is the number for you to call in right now. And then Dre's got something else for you. He's going to drop another question.
1: Yeah, it's you know, come on.
0: Come on?
1: It's easy. It's so easy.
0: Really? You say that a lot.
1: I'm just saying this one, a small child can get it.
0: A small child?
1: Small child.
0: Could get this one. Okay.
1: With ease.
0: With ease. Let's see if you can do it. Adam Sandler, 60 years old. What?
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0: 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It is time to be a winner with our question of the day today. Who's this?
1: My name is Raul. I'm calling from Madera.
2: All right.
0: Raul. Happy birthday going out to the one, the only Adam Sandler, who is turning 60 years old today. Of course, a huge movie star, producer. But he got started on a TV show. Can you tell me which one that was?
1: The Cosby Show.
0: No, that's not correct. No. Didn't get superstardom on the Cosby Show. But I do appreciate the phone call today. Thank you for giving it a shot. Good morning, Greg and Dre Morning Show. Who is this?
3: My name's Robert, calling from Australia.
0: Same question for you. Adam Sandler, 60, got stardom on what TV show?
3: I'm going to go with Saturday Night Live.
0: And that is correct. Yeah. I remember him doing like a news segment, and he used to sing with his guitar and... Yeah, I remember those days back.
2: He made
0: way
2: some
0: back
2: characters.
0: Then.
2: Yeah, his characters were pretty good. You know, the Hanukkah song. I mean, he did a bunch of things on there that made him stand out. And of course, he went on to superstardom. Dre's question: get this right, and you get hooked this morning. You can get hooked up, brother. Adam Sandler first got started in the world of comedy as a stand-up comedian. Is that true or false?
3: I'm going to say true.
2: That is absolutely true. He did stand-up.
0: Yeah. That's how most people off Saturday Night Live got started, right? Stand-up comedians?
2: A lot of them. You know, Will Ferrell and all those guys, you know, they did improv in club classes there. John Belushi, a lot of those. Gilda Radner, a lot of the big stars, Chevy Chase. They didn't do stand-up, but they were just, they did improv classes. And then they were discovered at Second City, which is a world-famous improv class. So, yeah, shout-out to Adam Sandler, turning 60 years old. Man, he's given us a lot of laugh over the years. From Waterboy to Happy Gilmore and other great shows.
0: Well, congratulations to you.
3: All right, thank you.
0: With Scream 7, feast your eyes on that. Man, Scream's been around for a long time entertaining people, and now the latest one is yours, so congrats.
3: All right, thank you guys. Thank you, appreciate it.
0: Mm-hmm. You haven't seen Saturday Night Live, oh, wow. Years. I should say decade or something like that. I don't know. Been a long time.
2: I still watch it on occasion, man. Okay. I still watch it, especially when special guests come back.
0: Okay.
2: And I watched the Eddie Murphy return. That was huge for a big anniversary show that they did. And when others will come back. So, I mean, it's not every week, but I will pop in every now and again and see certain things. Because back in the day, I wanted to be on that show. That was something that I would aspire to do, but never got on there. But, you know, it is what it is.
0: It is. All right, coming up, we got, oh no, they didn't, some wild stories, people doing wild stuff. We get to have some fun talking about them. So, Greg and Dre Morning Show, Q97.1.

0: Greg and Dre, Morning Show Q97.1. Good morning.
1: It is good morning.
0: Time for for today. Yeah, let's get us started with this story here. A drunken woman crashes into another car, T-boned it.
1: T-boned. That's that right in the middle of it, huh?
0: Yeah, right in the middle of it. Boom.
1: Door,
0: smack.
1: Passenger or driver's side?
0: Looks like the passenger side.
1: Okay.
0: So then she's not done yet, though. She actually T-boned the other car, but she got out of her vehicle, ran over the other car, and then started punching them in the face.
1: Ah.
0: Wow.
1: For getting in my way while I was driving.
0: Apparently. Boom. Smashed into the car and then just decided to wail on them.
1: So you're already stunned by the car crash.
0: Right.
1: The T-bone.
0: Yeah.
1: So you're probably out of it. All of a sudden, someone's punching you?
0: Yes.
1: Wow.
0: That's exactly what's going on.
1: What happens after that?
0: Well, then she tried to flee, but they caught up with her. When officers arrived, said, "What is wrong with you?" She says she was, quote, hot. Very hot out.
1: It's hot. Oh.
0: Hot.
1: Hot flashes? Was she menopause?
0: I mean, it is hot, but not that hot.
1: I mean, come
0: not
1: on.
0: That hot. Yeah, strange.
1: So now your car's wrecked. You're on your way to jail.
0: Yeah, that's right. Yeah, she's been arrested.
1: So little road rage right there. Yeah. That's a tough one. That's assault. I mean, was she under
0: DUI.
1: Under the influence.
0: Got that.
1: Yes, yeah. Check
0: property
1: that box.
0: Property damage, battery.
1: Mm.
0: The list goes on and on. So there you go. If you're hot, maybe you shouldn't be driving.
1: Well, there's a thing called an air condition that, I don't know,
0: yes.
1: Most cars have, unless you have a real older model vehicle.
0: Turn that on.
1: Yeah, and that keeps you from being, hot.
0: Right. Moving on here, National Guardsmen facing felony for pointing a loaded gun at fellow guardsmen.
1: Oh.
0: Now you might wonder, why would they point a gun at him? It was an argument over a haircut, ladies and gentlemen. An argument over a haircut leads to one guard pointing a loaded gun at the other one.
1: Haircut didn't come out right. Were they teasing the haircut?
0: No, apparently they were arguing because the one guy says, your haircut does not meet the standards. So your haircut doesn't meet the standards. They're like, yeah, it does. It's my haircut. Nobody's telling me I can't have this haircut.
1: Is this a superior officer? Or is this like
0: two
1: random
0: dudes.
1: Oh, okay. You're on the same level as me. You can't.
0: Yeah.
1: Yeah, you can't do that.
0: Come on now. We ain't the lieutenant, the general. We ain't none of that. Who decided you were the one that looked into this?
1: Yeah.
0: Type of thing? I don't know.
1: I mean, it doesn't necessarily warrant pulling the gun and aiming it at him.
0: No, of course not.
1: That part.
0: Ridiculous. Yeah.
1: Somebody's going to be in trouble. You going to the brig. Now, if a commanding officer was to come up, like I've been around some pretty big officers who had big stripes. Uh-huh. And man, when they come around, those other servicemen, they get stiff. They lock up. I mean, no matter what they're doing, they just lock up. And I'd seen that first. I was walking with a general one time, over in Japan.
0: General.
1: Yeah, well, him and his wife went to the store. They were there. He was retired, but he was still. And respected.
0: Big time.
1: He was like, I commanded the whole Pacific Fleet. And I'm just talking to this guy, and I just see people getting stiff around. I'm like, so you're pretty
0: stiff.
1: So you're pretty big dude, huh? You're pretty. He goes, he started laughing. I was a general. I was like, okay, maybe I should get stiff.
0: Wow, man.
1: I'm a civilian. He said, you're good.
0: Yeah, civilians. I hope you're not stiff right now.
1: Wait a minute.
0: Yeah, moving on here. Neighbor from hell, man breaks through shared duplex wall in order to, quote, make his neighbor's life hell.
1: Let me look in on you.
0: Yeah, so they share a wall. He started taking a hammer to the wall, bam, bashing through, and then brought out power tools in order to break through the wall.
1: Because there's normally a thicker barrier there for a shared wall.
0: Well, if you got power tools and hammers, you
1: get on through that, yeah.
0: Yeah, breaking through the wall. The man was laughing and threatening his neighbor about ways to make his life hell.
1: Oh, you can stick your head on through my side. Once you do that, your head just gets through, I'm going to beat you like a pinata, okay? I'll be in my full right to do that.
0: Yeah?
1: If you stick your head, you've cut
0: your
1: a hole
0: head.
1: In the wall,
0: right?
1: And you now pierce your head through there,
0: boom.
1: I'm going to beat you like a drum.
0: Yeah, apparently he had taken out a lot of his wall, but it made like a softball hole in the neighbor, so he couldn't quite get his head through the softball. But he was trying to make it bigger, Dre.
1: I would say I'd let him. Hey, a little bigger, sir. Can you look in on me? See what I'm doing? So I could knock your teeth out?
0: Yeah, the police came. He didn't want to leave. They finally came out after an hour. facing several charges, burglary with assault or battery. Well,
1: he didn't come out when the police. I take back everything I said. I don't want to punch that dude. That dude's he's crazy. Yeah,
0: you got to live next to this guy.
1: He's not right in the head. I don't really want to fight the not right in the head, dude.
0: I hope he's renting so they can just kick him out of there. I hope he's not the owner. What do you do?
1: Damage. Who's going to fix that?
0: Well, he's got to have to pay for all that damage. Well, yeah, what a mess.
1: Good luck getting money out of him.
0: Crazy neighbor.
1: Can you imagine you renting that place out and it's like, now you got to come back and fix that? That's a problem.
0: All bad. Here's something new here. The Girl Scouts cookie season this time around will be pet friendly. They say in 2027 they are coming out with two cookies for dogs.
1: Ah.
0: Yeah, the dog cookie, Patch Pals. It's going to be ready to go as a dog treat. Yeah, so don't get those confused with your do-si-do.
1: You know that's going to happen. A lot of people are going to eat dog treats. They're gonna get high and look at these on the table. And they're gonna reach in there and they're gonna eat it. A lot of people are gonna eat dog food.
0: Man. Yeah, watch out for the Patch Pals or the Sparkables. And they do have a dog on the cover, but also one has kids on the cover. So.
1: Well, there you go. People are gonna eat this. It's gonna happen. I mean, it's probably not gonna harm you. It's not gonna harm you. You might even enjoy it. You might be like, hey, let me get a couple of them little doggy
0: treats. I'm tempted. Treats. What does a dog treat taste like?
1: You might bite it, knowing you.
0: What is
1: it? You just might.
0: Just to see.
1: I know you.
0: It's edible?
1: I'm not going to do it.
0: No?
1: But you see that a lot of different places now. They have like a little doggy items on the menu.
0: And they look like cookies. They do. There's cookies out there.
1: Yeah. Took my son to like an icy place where you get the frozen ice. Yeah. And they had one for the dog. We had the dog in the car and... Got the there dog. Hey, here's your treat.
0: Get so
1: they both were tearing it up, but yeah,
0: nice.
1: They're making the money off of pet lovers. That's for sure.
0: Okay, there is. Oh no, they didn't for this morning.
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0: 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It is time for everything you need to know. Rumor has it Jimmy Kimmel's late night talk show is ending at the end of this TV season. That would be the spring of 2027. This would make his season the last one for him. Sources say his contract isn't getting extended, and it's not because of his longstanding feud with President Donald Trump. ABC is saying the reports about his future of the show are speculative, but he's been on for 24 years.
1: Yeah, he should push for that 25-year celebration, you know, and get some more longevity out of it. I believe that he has run his course. Late night television, not what it used to be. Not that he's not talented. Jimmy Kimmel is, he's a staple on late night. Has been for a long time. But that being said, how many people are watching it nowadays? Even the big stars don't go on it like they used to. Before, it was like a movie come out, you went on a Tonight Show. You went on one late night television. Either it was CBS or ABC or NBC. You did one of them. And now, not so much. There was a time as a stand-up comic, if you went on a Tonight Show, it was over after that. You were a star. You were booked around the country. Everyone knew your name, especially if you had a really good set. A lot of big stars came from a one-night appearance on, the Tonight Show. Roseanne Barr, she got a TV deal out of it. Just to name a few, a lot of the greats. But now it's not like that. Shout out to my nephew, Dino Archie, Hoover's own, who actually appeared on Jimmy Kimmel. And his career is doing really good. But, he didn't become an overnight superstar like it had been in the past. So, especially if they brought you over to the couch. That was the big thing, to go sit down on the couch and actually get to talk to Johnny Carson back in the day. The late, great, legend. That's when it all started. Even before him, Jack Parr, just the history of the Tonight Show.
2: Wow.
1: If you want to go all the way back. But it's always been a different host for many years. And it's not a forever job at the end of the day. So
2: he had a great run.
1: He had a really good one. So I see him probably doing a podcast like Conan O'Brien. And just talked to a lot of the people he befriended over the years.
2: Yeah. All right, David Singer now facing a fight outside the criminal court case. That's because the family of Celeste Rivas has filed a wrongful death lawsuit against him. The suit came yesterday, exactly 1 year after Celeste's dismembered remains were discovered in the trunk of David's Tesla. David is already charged with murdering the 14-year-old, along with lewd and lascivious acts, but he's not the only one named in the lawsuit. Additionally, John Marshall, who is David's manager, Colleen Burke, David's mom, and Sheldon Jaquez, David's live-in security guard, also part of the lawsuit.
1: Yeah, I mean, they all saw the young girl. They all were around her, and I'm sure they condoned the behavior for whatever reason. They let this slide. Now, no one knew it was going to have the outcome that it had, but I do believe that she had got to a point where, it's my own personal opinion, she was like, I want more, or I'm going to tell what you guys have been doing and what you've been doing with me. And I think once that young lady said it was a wrap for her. And no one should lose their life. But I have so many mixed emotions over it. Why is a 14, 15-year-old on the road with a grown-ass rapper? What is that all about? Where are the parents in that regard? So I think sometimes our parenting skills come into question. But they're mourning right now, and I see that they want justice somehow, some way. I don't know what kind of monetary relief they're going to get from this. I'm sure all his money is going to be exhausted in fighting his case.
2: What a mess.
1: Yeah, it's a horrible story.
2: Terrible tragedy. Oh, no. For the 49ers, things off to a bad start. Of course, they're in Australia getting ready for their season opener tomorrow night. But already announced defensive tackle Alfred Collins is going to miss the season after he tore his patella tendon in his knee as the 49ers were practicing in Australia. Oh, geez.
1: Mm.
2: Yeah, also been announced the Rams defensive tackle Aaron Donald not quite ready to go. He will not be playing for the Rams this week. Of course, the season kicks off tonight with the Seahawks and the Patriots, a repeat of last season's Super Bowl.
1: Are you ready for some football?
2: That's it.
1: Man, it is here, man. A Wednesday night? Well, we're getting ridiculous with the football, but it is what it is. And they're going to have a Super Bowl matchup. Mm. Look how this game is without the Super Bowl hype. It's just a regular football game.
2: Yeah.
1: You take any two teams, you put in a Super Bowl, it's automatically hyped up. But I think it'll be a lot of people watching this game simply because, defending champions.
2: We've been waiting.
1: What are they going to do? And anticipation, you're right.
2: Anticipation, waiting. But, man, for the 49ers, geez, we're already there? Remember all the injuries last season?
1: You didn't even get to the first game.
2: No.
1: Lose a key player.
2: Didn't get to the first game.
1: Hey, it's long season, man. Someone has to step up. You know what they say in the game of football?
2: Next man up.
1: Let's go.
2: That's true. That's true. All right, that is everything you need to know coming up. We will lean on the listeners.
1: We lean it.
2: Yeah.
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0: Devin, one time to lean on the listeners. 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
0: For a listener that needs your help. 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
1: Help me.
0: And this is for all of you that have an issue in your life. If you can tell us that as soon as possible, we can jump you right to the front of the line for advice. We can make this have a sense of urgency and go, we got to go with this one now.
1: Time is of the essence. So yeah, I love it.
0: Make that part of your write-in. So how you write in is simple. It's anonymous, too. Again, we won't know who you are. It's all filtered through our website, Q971.com. The weekend's always a great time to write in. You got a little more time in your hands.
1: Yes.
0: And why waste another weekend with all this stress and difficult decision-making on your brain, losing some sleep? Come on. You don't want to waste another weekend like that. But if you just put on there as soon as possible, like this one did, we can move you right to the front.
1: It's kind of like we're giving you a fast pass.
0: We will create a sense of urgency for you, just like the person that wrote in today. It says, good morning, Greg and Dre. Longtime listener here. So let's jump right in. I've been with my husband for over 12 years. Recently, I found out he did not put me on his life insurance or pension, but chose to put my oldest daughter instead. However, we have other children also. I think this is really selfish, and we tried to communicate, but he said his decision is final. I've never been financially unstable, nor drink or do drugs. There is no reason I would not spend the money wisely if, God forbid, something happened to him. I would use it to support my children. I'm really considering divorce because of this.
1: Ooh.
0: Need all your advice. Here's the key, ASAP. Most of the time, I feel just utilizing some sort of common sense approach, there can be explanations. Now, a lot of those explanations I give, I don't agree with. On this write-in, I can't understand at all the logic your husband is using. Normally, I could say, well, here's the logic I just disagree with. This one makes no sense to me. Is it even legal? Would be another question I have. I'm not an attorney, but are you telling me you could cut your own wife out of your pension? I don't even know if that's legal, to be honest with you. Again, I'm not an attorney. An attorney would have to call in. This makes no sense that your husband is picking one child, leaving his wife and other kids out of being beneficiaries of pensions and life insurance. There is no rational reason for that. The only irrational reason is why you're considering divorce. He does not like you. Not only does he not like you, he is vindictive towards you. He wants you in some way to suffer if he's not here anymore. And that's irrational. I don't blame you for feeling the way you feel. I would demand another conversation. I think it's illegal. You could research a little more. If our marriage is going to continue, I need the rationale. I can't just hear my decision's final. I need to hear a why, because this makes zero sense. I need a why from you right now, why you would exclude your wife and other kids. You need to give me a reason today. This is a huge red flag to me. I don't blame you at all for saying, I want to divorce you, because the only thing I can come up with is he really wants to see your demise. Why else would you leave your own wife and other kids off your pension and life insurance? It makes zero sense. I cannot excuse this behavior at all. I don't blame your feeling the way you feel.
1: I don't know how you really feel.
0: I don't even think it's legal.
1: Yeah, well, okay. Maybe someone can verify, confirm or deny. That is illegal to do that. I don't see why it's not. He can fill out the paperwork. Everything worked out. A lawyer. I do believe she would be still compensated. Because, listen, they've been married for 12 plus years. So, okay, a little over 12 years. How old is the kid? Teenager? So the kid wouldn't be able to get the money and responsibly take care of everyone else. It would revert back to her anyway as the legal guardian. I don't think it's a problem here. I think she's overreacting. I think she needs to relax. When that child becomes an adult, I think that's when your problems start. And maybe by then he'll calm down and rationally have a conversation with you. But don't make a big deal out of it at this particular stage. You'll still get it. Heaven forbid something happens to him. You will still get it one way or the other as the guardian of the 12-year-old who's in line to get all that. If that's even legal, he could just be messing with your head and you letting him. Just messing with you.
0: I mean, Dre might be right. You're going to get it anyway. Thank you for trying to calm the situation. But I'm not calm. I just think the message he's sending here is horrible. Horrible. And I do not blame you for being on the brink of divorce for whatever is going through this man's mind.
1: Yes, that's a way over the top divorce. No.
0: Dre might be right. You might get the money anyway. Relax. But it's the message he's sending to you, which I can't even explain. Let's take some calls, though, Dre. What do you think?
1: Yeah.
0: You don't even got to be a legal professional. She could investigate on her own.
1: Yeah, how would you feel?
0: Let's get to the emotions of this. Your husband is like, nah, you're not in on my pension. You're not in on my life insurance. Nah. Or your wife, either way. Your husband or wife tells you that. Unbelievable. 266-9797 is the number. She's considering divorce. I mean, are you going to back her off of that? Or would you
1: That's too much.
0: Would you feel the same way? Let's get on those lines. 266-9797. Really, really. Celebrate Las

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1: Jane is a small business owner. 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

0: Joe. Welcome, we are looking for advice. A very upset wife, and I believe for very good reason. It turns out her husband is not listing her as the beneficiary of his pension from work, nor his life insurance policy.
1: She ain't on there.
0: Not at all. So, and they have multiple kids. He's only listed the oldest kid as a beneficiary. The other kids aren't even listed as well. So she talked to him, like, what are you doing? And he's like, nope, no, my decision's final. You're not on there. So she's very upset, I believe rightfully so. She's taken to the point of she's thinking about divorce. But let's try
1: relax
0: and work our way through this a little bit. How would you feel?
1: Let's take some phone calls.
0: What? I can't find any rational logic he's using to exclude his wife off a pension. Is it even legal? I mean, so 266-9797 is the number. We need phone calls here. How would you feel? Good morning, caller.
2: Hi, good morning, guys. Long-time listener.
1: Okay, thank you.
2: I definitely agree with Dre where she is overreacting only because I have actually talked to my own HR about my life insurance policies and pension. And if you are legally married in California, no matter who you put as primary on your form, your partner, who you're married to, has the legal right to be primary regardless.
1: See, look at that. She's way overreacting. I mean, let him have his moment where his chest is out, think he's doing something. You're going to get it all anyway. California's set up for women for women to win.
0: Yeah, so let's go with that. And she's going to get it anyway. But emotionally, what in the world is this man thinking? Why would you even send a message or attempt to keep this away from your wife?
2: That's kind of what I was thinking too. It's like, I don't know what the issue is. What else is he not disclosing as to why he would do that? But especially to his other kids, that's what I don't get.
1: Well, maybe she's a serial cheater. She cheated on him before, and he doesn't want her to get all the money and then have a new dude up in the house wearing his robe and his slippers. That's not right.
2: Well, whether he keeps her off of it or on it, at the end of the day, it's going to happen.
0: I'm going to roll with what my partner just said, because I can make no rational sense of this. I'm going to go conspiracy theory. You kind of said it a little joking tone, but maybe in the back of his mind, he doesn't want you to be able to find someone else if he passes.
1: I mean,
0: maybe what Dre just said, that's the most plausible thing I can even think of, which is still crazy. But I appreciate you giving us some legal insight today. Cecilia from Tulare.
1: Cecilia, thank you.
2: Thank you, guys. Have a great day.
0: Yeah. I don't know. Is there some people that think, you know, if I die, I'm the 1,000% the opposite. I actually had this conversation with my wife, and I told her, if I was to die, please go find someone else. Find happiness. Don't spend the rest of your life thinking about me. No, I would want you to find somebody else. I think there's other people that might see that differently. I don't know. Is that somehow weighing on it? Dre, you threw the sprinkles on top of she cheated once. I don't know.
1: Hey, man.
0: Did you cheat on this man? Is he just vindictive now? You would know not.
1: He's still got some wounds that he's like thinking about. It's like, hey, was he going to just take all that and go have a good, great life without me? No?
0: Maybe. We'll put it on the table. Let's go Monica and Tulare up next. Give us some insight here, Monica. What do you think?
3: Honestly, with the kids, only because I have the same issue, you have to be 18 or older to put a beneficiary on your life insurance. So me, I actually at the time put my stepdaughter on as one of my beneficiaries, including my husband, of course. But I actually put my stepdaughter as primary and my husband as secondary. I was thinking more of emotional. My husband will probably be, I mean, who knows? He'll probably be in a distressed, some kind of type of mood. But at least I know my stepdaughter has the right, and she has a state of mind to where she knows where that money's going to go, what's going to happen. Like, I trust her fully.
1: Okay.
0: Yeah, but how could you think your kid would have more sense than your husband? And I don't think you do. Right? Like, that's what's going on here. Like, that's why
1: she's saying that her husband might, at the time, he might be overwhelmed and he might need someone to kind of come in and take charge.
0: No, come on. You need money to do all the things you need to do when someone passes away. That part of the stress is the expenses associated with it. Like, but I hear what you're saying. I appreciate the call. I mean, look, what people need when they're stressed is they need some money to help at least relieve financial burdens of going from two incomes to one income. So to say you're taking stress off them by not giving them money, I can't buy that. Good morning, Greg and Dre Show. Your thoughts?
4: Yeah, hello?
1: Yeah, what's up, Jake? Talk to me. What'd you think?
4: So, I mean, I have different things set up. I have it, you know, because of my job, kind of dangerous. And me and my wife do different things. You know, we ride our motorcycles together and stuff. So we're normally together. So I have a different stuff set up to where if something were to happen to both of us, my kids are still set up, and I set it up to where my oldest kid gets everything because the younger ones, they're just not at that stage to where they would be able to do anything with it or even mentally comprehend that we're both gone. And then I have something else set up to where if it's just me, then my wife is the beneficiary because it gets really dicey and stuff if me and my wife were to pass away and then there's the secondary. It gets really dicey when that stuff happens because I've had it happen in my family before.
1: Wow. So you're kind of like preemptive strike here. You're making sure things don't get out of hand. You know what? You can do a third option, too. You can put me on everything.
0: Hey, Jake, I'm glad you called. You make a great point. When kids are young, they're not ready to get a large sum of money. You have to basically leave it to a trustee. And what you're saying is your oldest child would be the best trustee you can think of. That makes a ton of sense. Everything you said about the other policy makes a ton of sense. I just can't make any sense out of this guy excluding his own wife from life insurance and pension. You know, I'm struggling to find a reason.
1: I don't know, man. There's a couple things there I've thrown out there, Greg. And,
0: well, hold on.
1: Possibilities.
0: How would your wife feel if on the other policy you left it to somebody else, not her? How would she feel?
4: Yeah, you know, that's a good question, too. I was thinking about that myself, but not really sure how she would take that.
0: I think she'd take it like the person that wrote in. She'd
1: Hey, put my name on there and let's see how she feels. Okay.
4: But I don't think she would. We've been married for over 30 years, and I don't think she would take it to the point of divorce.
1: So. Yeah, okay. That part's too much.
0: All right. Well, I appreciate the call. Thank you.
1: Put me on there and go ride your motorcycle. Right. I'm just saying.
4: I am today.
0: Is being left off intentionally someone's life insurance and pension, which, again, legal wranglings are actually two separate things. Like a caller earlier, I don't even believe you can take your pension away from a spouse. But I believe you could with a life insurance. Have a different beneficiary to a life insurance plan. I don't know that your spouse would automatically get a directed life insurance plan to somebody else. So he might be able to get rid of that, pull off that side of it again. I'm not a lawyer. Right?
1: Yeah.
0: But I'm just trying to rationally understand how you would leave nothing to your spouse
1: and you can
0: and mother of your children.
1: And like, you can break it down by percentages too. You know, you're going to get 30%. That person's going to get 30%. They're going to get 40%. You can do it like that.
0: Yes.
1: Not one person gets the whole thing.
0: You absolutely can. That's a great point. You can say this percentage here.
1: Yeah.
0: But things like retirement plans are different than life insurances.
1: True.
0: So I do believe there's different laws, and I think some of this he could actually pull off.
1: I'm trying to help him. Just give it all to me, and then just don't have to worry about it. No more arguments in the house.
0: Jackie's a first-time caller.
1: Jackie!
0: Welcome out of Visalia today, Jackie. What
1: love
0: do you
1: bell
0: think?
1: For you.
0: Thanks for calling.
5: Hi, good morning.
0: Yeah.
5: I just wanted to say from personal experience, I also have a pension. You can name whoever you want on your beneficiary for your pension. And if your child is underage at the time that the pension is issued, she would have no access to it, and neither would the child until of age.
1: Yes. But once they come of age, then they will be there for them. Would guardianship or something to come in to where the money will go into some sort of hold until that person's of age to get it?
5: Yes.
0: Now, here's why I challenge that. I'm not an attorney, but I know this for a fact. If a couple's still married, they get divorced, you have a right to go get part of your then ex-husband or wife's pension. I know that. So I don't see how if they died, you wouldn't also have a legal claim to it. Now, a life insurance...
6: You would have a legal claim. It would be a process, though, that you would have to file for that claim.
0: Yeah. I just think the life insurance, though, I think he might be able to get away with what he's trying to do, which is not leave anything to his wife. I'm not an attorney, but I am just saying that retirement plans and life insurance are two separate things. But I hope, regardless of what happens, she gets the money. It should go to his wife, unless there was some rational explanation, which I can't find one, and he's provided none. But Jackie, I appreciate your call. Out of I say, ring of the love bells. The first
1: love
0: call.
1: Bell.
0: Thank you. So let's get more
5: Thank
0: thoughts.
5: You.
0: Yeah, not just on the business side of it, but the emotional side of this. Just put yourself in her shoes. And it's not the business side. It's the emotional side, I truly believe, is the reason she's floated a word like divorce. Like, what? You're not making me a beneficiary? Emotionally, how would that make you feel? 266-9797. That's the number. We need more of those calls. Lean on the listeners. The Greg and Dre Morning Show.

0: Q97.1, lean on the listeners taking your phone calls. Very upset wife wrote in. She's found out that she is not the beneficiary of her longtime husband's life insurance nor pension. They have multiple kids. He's only named their oldest child as a beneficiary. Mm. She's asked him why. He's like, that's because. My decision's final, by the way. Final.
1: Stop asking me about it.
0: What? So she's very upset. I would be very upset. She's thrown the word divorce over this issue out there.
1: Relax. She's going. Yeah. She's doing too much.
0: I would not relax over this. But 266-9797. Let's get some insight going here. What is going on? Why would he intentionally leave his longtime wife, mother of his children, out as a beneficiary of life insurance?
1: She's going to get it anyway.
0: And pensions. Great news. We got Steve from Visalia, a first-time caller.
2: All right.
0: Going to provide some insight today. What do you think, Steve?
3: I just wanted to give a shout-out to my dad. It's his birthday today, first off.
0: Let's do okay. that. What's your dad's name?
3: Stevie.
1: All what right, Stevie.
0: Stevie and Visalia.
1: Happy birthday, man.
0: Usually Steve is dad and Stevie is kid. It looks like it's reversed right here. Stevie is
3: dad. No. We got the same name.
1: Same name. Okay. Junior. Okay.
0: Okay. But he's still Stevie.
1: Well, big Stevie.
0: Okay.
1: All right, man. So you take him to a gentleman's club tonight? Get him out there, you know? You get a shaking for your dad? Make it rain on him?
0: Is that what it is?
1: Yeah, well.
0: All right. Well, I'm glad we can get the shout out for you. We got Mia in Fresno, though. Up next for her.
1: Mia.
0: How do you feel, Mia?
4: Hi. So I'm calling. I actually work for the state. And just to let you know, it is community property, so she's entitled to those retirement funds.
0: And I think that's kind of where we've been going for the most part. She's got a legal claim to these things. It could get a little messy, I think. You'd have to maybe even get an attorney to get in there and sort through it. So, but I mean, let's... Mia, help me on the emotional side here. What is this man thinking? I can't find a rational explanation for why he's intentionally... unless he does not love her. Let me just say
4: exactly.
0: That. Unless he does not love you. I've been leaving those words out, which I'm sorry.
1: I'm thinking maybe she cheated at some point, and he just like knows that she's going to run out there and start spending his money on some new dude. He's going to be all up
4: in his... He needs a divorce and run with the money.
1: Well, I don't know about the divorce. I think she has to ride it out.
0: Well, me, I appreciate it. I think you and a number of other callers have helped at least reassure her financially. This can't completely happen the way he's trying to do it. So I appreciate this call greatly. She's going to be entitled to some and or all. We don't know exactly. It could be a little messy. But again, emotionally, the only conclusion I can come to, sadly, is he doesn't love you. Because I don't understand the logic at all. Thank you for this phone call, Mia. We appreciate it. But if someone wants to correct me, then go ahead. But I just don't see it any other way. Marcus from Fresno with the insight today.
5: Marcus,
0: what do you think?
6: Hey, I'll work in theory because it didn't make sense to me at first either. But when I took a second to think about it, what if he's afraid that she's going to pull some thin line between love and hate type stuff one day and just know what? I'll go ahead and get this life insurance retirement money. It wants to, kind of dead the incentive. Deal with him.
0: Wow, something completely new. He has fear.
6: He might have skeleton in his closet, and he's probably afraid she's going to find out, and that would be the end of him.
1: Well,
6: and
1: you know what?
6: That money
0: wow.
1: There's something you say about that, because there are people who have schemed and just made a living out of this. There was one guy who got a big policy because his wife died of poison mushrooms. He had a big policy. His second wife, he had another policy. She died of poison mushrooms. Now, his third wife, she drowned. He got a big policy. He said, well, she wouldn't eat the mushrooms. So he just drowned her. He's like, she's taking too long.
0: Marcus, I'm glad you called. Again, I can't make rational sense out of it. So let's go other thoughts. You're actually saying he could have done some dirt. She may find out about it and want to take him out. And that's what he's concerned about. Who knows? Right.
1: Protect yourself.
0: Marcus, thank you. Yeah, if you thought someone was out, could be out to get you for some reason, would you want them to benefit from your demise? Is that what's in the back of his head?
1: Baby, your mushrooms are ready.
0: Thank you for that call. Yesenia out of Fresno. You give it a shot. What do you think's going on?
7: Hello?
0: Yes, thanks for calling.
1: What do you think, real quick?
7: Hi. Okay, so the only thing that I can think of is maybe his older kids
4: aren't her kids, and he just wants to take care of his older kids too.
0: Because
4: for me, like, my husband is the father of my youngest child, but I know that if I was to die, I would want my older kids to get taken care of as well and have a piece of my money.
1: So you would leave them, but you can do that. You can leave percentages to individuals.
0: Yeah, yeah. You know? You could percentage that, but I think you made a great point. And in the write-up, it says my oldest daughter. It could be my oldest stepdaughter, possibly. Mm-hmm. She just didn't put that in there and wants to make sure she's taken care of. I think Dre made a great point. You can just do that with percentages, you know, because you can do that life insurance-wise.
4: Yeah, same. Like, I wouldn't have excluded my husband either, so I'm not sure what the reasoning is behind that.
0: Yeah. Thank you, Yesenia.
1: Thank you.
0: Appreciate it, but that could be it. Alrighty, have a good day. Are you not the biological mother? And he just loves that daughter the most. Let's go Daniel in Fresno.
1: What up, Daniel?
0: Daniel, go ahead. Give us a thought on this.
2: Hey, how you guys doing?
0: Good. Glad you called.
2: First of all, they're your kids, man. Whether they step kids or not, you took the responsibility to be there for those kids.
1: Amen,
2: so those kids,
1: brother.
2: Get treated equal.
0: Mm-hmm.
2: As far as for the spouse, I mean, there's probably more to it that he's not saying, but if she wants to, I'd have to say she needs to be sneaky like him. If he's trying to do her dirty, get that divorce, get on that alimony train, man. Get some money now while you can.
1: Mm.
0: It might be what it comes to.
1: Get the money now.
0: Thanks for a great breakdown. Appreciate your call. Thank you very much.
2: Yeah, I mean, he's looking out for himself for some reason, so she got to look out for herself at that point.
1: Okay.
0: Why is he doing that? Appreciate it. Thank you. Good morning. Your insights.
8: I kind of went into, like, coma when I was 25 years old. And in the time, I didn't have no life insurance or stuff like that, like, legally. And when I couldn't respond for myself. My husband and my mom were there, and they didn't let my mom decide anything because I was married to my husband. So whatever decisions that he made at the time, it was the only ones that they considered.
0: Yeah. In a medical emergency, that's 1,000% true. But when you get into a financial situation, there's a lot more gray areas with wills and beneficiaries. It's a much more gray
1: area. Love Bell for your husband because it seemed like he made all the right choices.
8: Because I was about to get disconnected from my mom, but my husband said, no, they're not going to disconnect her.
1: Wow. So your mom was going to pull the plug, but your husband said, no, I'm not having it.
8: Yeah.
1: Unbelievable. Amazing. Are you and your mom on speaking terms now? I don't know if I'm looking at my mom the same. Like, you really, mama? Really?
8: I talked to her and stuff, and it's not, like, no difference. But she said in the time she saw me reading and being so difficult that she thought the good choice was to let me go.
1: Wow.
0: Was she the leading person
1: on your will and the beneficiary? Was she in... Was she in first place position?
8: Yes.
1: Wait a minute. The plot thickens.
0: Hey, no, I'm glad you're here with us today. I'm glad you came through. This is a great call. Thank you, Yesenia. Appreciate it. And thank you for all the calls we got
1: today. Thank you, everybody.
0: Send you to social media now. Q971.
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0: Greg and Trey, Morning Show Q97.1. Good morning. It is time for Everything You Need to Know. We will start with Megan Thee Stallion speaking out about her relationship with NBA player Klay Thompson, saying she felt on the edge all the time. She went on to say, "I think I just kept trying to make pieces fit that didn't belong, trying to fit myself into someone else's life. I was losing myself a little bit. I'm now in the space of finding me again."
1: Really? That's contradictory to what she stated when they were together. It's the happiest she's ever been.
0: Yeah.
1: Finally found somebody who was soulmate. Finding her peace. You know, being treated the way she's always wanted to be treated. This is totally, she's rewriting history, bro. She's rewriting history.
0: Yeah.
1: Because it didn't work out. Because, let's face it, he cheated on her.
0: That was the word.
1: Allegedly, that's what happened. So, that's right there. That's a blow to your ego. Her and Cardi B, you know, they got the WAP song. And it's like, how you keep a man. Mm-hmm. You can get a man doing the WAP song, but you can't keep him. You have to have more. So, if anything, she needs to look at, am I a complete woman? Do I need to improve on some things and move forward? You know, and try again. But don't just poo-hoo all the situation and you illusion. No, you were happiest you've ever been. She was still herself. She was loud in public. They were at dinner. She was the loudest one at the table. She was singing all loud. And if anybody had to conform, it was Klay Thompson. Because he's quiet, he's shy. And he had never been out with, like, putting his women on display like that. He was the one, I think, was doing more of the conforming than she was. So, yeah, I'm not buying this.
0: Sorry it didn't work out.
1: Nah, Megan, I'm not buying it.
0: Wish her the best in love moving forward. All right, rumor has it Jimmy Kimmel's late-night talk show is ending at the end of this TV season, which would be the spring of 2027, meaning this would be his last season starting this fall. Yeah, sources say his contract isn't getting extended, and it's not because of his long-standing feud with President Trump. ABC is saying any reports about the future of the show are speculative. Now, he's been on the air for 24 years.
1: Yeah, he's been on it for a minute. And whoever does that tonight show, let's face it, it's been going on since the 60s.
0: Wow.
1: Jack Parr, Johnny Carson, you know, you had all these other people who've come along afterwards. Late night television has definitely changed, because back in the day, you did late night from, especially as a stand-up comedian, the next day you were booked all over the country. Your phone was ringing off the hook, especially if you had a really good set. It could be the death of careers as well, but it was launching so many stars, from Roseanne Barr to Eddie Murphy. His first television appearance was on Saturday Night Live. From Saturday Night Live to Tonight Show. So, I mean, I think some of it, because it has been so political, I think a lot of the networks are kind of like getting tired of it because of the sponsorships, the people who want to do business, no, don't want to do business. It just becomes more of a headache. Where do they go from here, though? Do they find someone for a cheaper salary? Because they're paying these guys tens of millions of dollars annually to do these shows. So do you go out and you maybe find someone a lot cheaper and keep it going, or do you just let it fade off to the sunset? Who's the next guy?
0: Yeah, I think it might go away. Just something else on in the time slot. That's what I do believe.
1: Only in television do they let you have a whole year of I'm leaving.
0: That's a long time.
1: They don't do that on radio.
0: That's for sure. Lucky if you get anything. All right, well, bad news for the 49ers. It's been announced that defensive tackle Alfred Collins injured himself, tore his patella tendon in his knee, actually, in the practice leading up to tomorrow night's opener against the Rams, and will miss the entire season. As far as the Rams go, also announced their defensive tackle, Aaron Donald, will not play week one.
1: Yeah, but he's not out for the season. He's just not playing week one because he's probably not ready, and they don't want to risk it. And I get that one, but man, the hits just keep on coming for the Niners. You know, from ownership to players to it just does not stop.
0: Well, I mean, let's hope this is not just going to build on last year where we lost so many guys.
1: Injury bug. But, you know, they say next man up. Let's go.
0: That's what you got to do.
1: Step up. This could be an opportunity.

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6: Regular slowdowns today on the 41 and 99, plus delays on the 180 and 168. Drive safe today. I'm Karina, and that's your traffic, Central Valley.
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0: 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What's up, everybody? Talking today about hiring somebody to help you out.
1: Mm.
0: One job. They got one job. Money's not an issue at all. But you can have them come into your life and take one thing off your plate. One thing you don't want to do anymore.
1: They got it.
0: Yeah, they got it.
1: They'll make it happen.
0: They got it.
1: Whenever you need it, money's not the issue.
0: Right.
1: We're gonna what would that be?
0: Fact find today as well. Whenever fact finding, we like to hook you up. So we got Party in the Park tickets. That music festival headlined by Wiz Khalifa and so many more. Wow, it's just a week from Sunday.
1: Man.
0: It's going to be here before you know it.
1: Yeah, Wiz Khalifa, who came here several times, it has been here in a while.
0: It's been a long time.
1: It's been a minute.
0: It's been a long time.
1: I think he's turning 38 or 39 years old this week.
0: Hey, look at that.
1: Yeah, his birthday is coming up. Birthday's coming up. So, happy birthday to Wiz Khalifa.
0: Yeah.
1: I got to jump in on this real quick, Greg, because I got to just, I was giving this some serious thought. Something that I would love to take off my plate. I wouldn't have to do. I could just sit back. Because for me, it's like, do I get comfort out of it?
0: Comfort.
1: Now, you know what I could get comfort out of having someone do every day? Put me in one of those barbershop chairs that are nicely cushioned and lean back.
0: I like that.
1: Shave my head and face.
0: Ah.
1: And groom my goatee and my mustache.
0: You lay back and just kick
1: close my eyes, and then they do that every day.
0: Every day.
1: Put the proper moisturizer on.
0: Yeah. Hot towel on your face.
1: Hot towel afterwards. If I could get that every day, say it's like a 20-minute procedure that I would get up an extra few minutes to get that done every day.
0: You got your own barber at the house, baby.
1: Oh, I'm just saying, that's the job. They come to my house, I get up, you know, take my shower, whatever, get dressed, and I just get in that chair. And then that's the last thing that they would do. You know how refreshing you would feel?
0: I've always wanted one of those barbershop shaves with like the straight blade.
1: Yeah.
0: Like you say, the wrap the towel. I've always wanted that. Never had one.
1: I don't know if I want the straight blade.
0: Yeah, that's what they do. They have a straight blade.
1: They do have that.
0: Like they scrape it against something. I don't know, rawhide or something.
1: Yeah, don't cut me. You're fired the first day you cut me. I would tell the guy.
0: They're pros,
1: the first
0: man. They're pros.
1: Or lady. Hey, the first day you cut me is your last day.
0: Okay.
1: So, but do a good job.
0: I've always wanted that type of shave. I never had it, though. I just shaved myself. All right, 266-9797 is the number to call in. So if you fact find with us what's one thing you'd like to hire somebody to do, then you're rocking and rolling. You're into winning these tickets to Party in the Park. I got one, too, though. I got one, too. I would need someone to take over dealing with technology problems at my parents' house because they're older.
1: Yeah.
0: And the minute you talk any technology with an old person, they are so confused like a deer in headlights.
1: Staring at you.
0: The most basic thing. This won't print. How do I check my email? And those end up being like an hour-long conversation. Something that normal people would describe to you in like 2 minutes. It'd be done.
1: You know how it ends?
0: Hit that button.
1: And I know it probably how it ends for you as well.
0: Yeah.
1: And they say, why don't you just do it? Can you just do it?
0: Yeah, man. Like dealing with technology and any issue with my parents is like banging my head against the wall.
1: So why don't you come over and do it?
0: Yeah, I'd love to hear from my mom. It's all good. It's all good. And then all of a sudden it's like,
1: it's a problem.
0: You know that email? And I'm like, no.
1: Here we go.
0: No. It's like 2 hours of my life I'll never get back. So I would have someone do that. The call comes in. All right, tech guy, deal with the technology over there. Suddenly the cable box isn't working. You know, it is what it is.
1: And the technology keeps expanding, but they've always been that way. You go back to answer machines when those things were around, they struggle with those. It's just when you get older, some of the technology that keeps coming around.
0: Will I be that guy at some point?
1: We might end up being that guy.
0: Will we end up being the old people that don't understand technology?
1: Can you imagine telling an 80-year-old, hey, can you go hook up that PlayStation? What?
0: Yeah, it's very frustrating. It's like I'm almost a captive over there. I've been kidnapped when I go over there to work on the tech stuff.
1: It happens.
0: It does. 266-9797. You got just some job you'd like someone to take off your plate. We'd love to hear from you guys and tell us what that is. Get you in with those Party in the Park tickets. Good morning, Greg and Dre Morning Show. So thankful you called today. Good morning.
2: Good morning.
0: Yeah,
1: morning.
0: How's it going?
1: How you doing?
0: What's one thing you'd like someone to do instead of you?
2: It has to be just one. There's 3-4 million that I need.
1: Just one.
0: Three or four million.
2: Yeah. has just told me, he goes, Mom, you're not this dense. Are you that dumb? Do you not? You were born in the 1900s. I was born in 1978. And I laughed because he's like, seriously, Mom, it's not that hard to figure out. How can you not figure out your what focus is? And I go, because my phone doesn't say it's personal finance. He's sitting here laughing at me as we speak. Because we had a two-hour conversation last time, and now he's late to school because another conversation.
0: The phone pretty much does everything for you at this point. Online banking is like so easy right now.
1: Yeah.
0: So easy.
1: It helps you out. But when you don't really know it, and your young child knows it, the ins and outs, it's a little, you know, disarming, a little bit embarrassing. Right. But, hey, I tell my kids all the time, hey, just go ahead and hook that up.
0: Yeah.
1: Yeah, I don't even touch it. I mean, like,
0: the hardest thing I do online banking is just when I go to a new place, I got to sit there and type them in as one of the people it sends the money to. That's the hardest thing I do.
1: Yeah.
0: Like, it's a new person. Oh, they need my money. I got to go in. Ah, damn it. I got to create them as a payee or whatever that is. But other than that, boom. I have most things on autopay. I don't even look at them anymore. I just...
1: Yeah, autopay definitely is something I use too. And even my son, like, he hooked up YouTube on his TV, and I said, I got to come in there and check it. He goes, I already put the parental guidance on
0: it. He already did it.
1: He did all that. Done. I was like, okay, Dunzo. Well, I guess I'll just go to my room.
0: Yes. Good morning, caller. Welcome. Greg and Dre Morning Show. What's one thing you'd like someone to do for you? Call you there.
1: Hello. Got you. Okay.
2: Hello?
1: There you go.
0: One thing you would like someone to do for you.
2: One thing I would like someone to do for me is clean.
1: A cleaning
0: is there
1: person.
0: One particular thing? The toilet, to do the laundry? What's the one particular thing you value the most?
2: I would say wash dishes, the kitchen.
1: Clean the kitchen.
0: I'm good at that, actually. I pride myself on that. I'm the kitchen cleaner guy.
1: And I both. Well, I clean the kitchen Monday through Thursday. And then my daughter has Friday, Saturday. My wife has Sunday. But my wife pays my daughter. My wife hasn't washed dishes. I can't remember last time she washed a dish.
0: Well, you got a system that leaves her out.
1: Well, she's supposed to do Sunday.
0: Oh.
1: But she just pays her way out of it.
0: Yeah, no, I'm the dishes guy. I'm always in there washing. I don't like anything laying around, so I'm immediately in there cleaning, done, put it. But you have to dry and put it away. It's not good enough just to wash it. And then you got to load the dishwasher, and then I unload the dishwasher, and I immediately put everything away.
1: No, I don't unload the dishwasher. My daughter unloads the dishwasher.
0: Okay, I do everything. But it does not count if you don't dry and put everything away. Then that doesn't even count. I do all of it. Stop the finish.
1: How's your dishwasher not drying the dishes?
0: No, but not every, like, I'm talking pots and pans need to be scrubbed and some of the plastic stuff, you know, like the cat bowls and things like that.
1: Yeah, you gotta dry and put it all the way up.
0: Oh. Yeah.
1: I have a drying rack. I set it on there, and then my daughter puts it up the next day. Okay. And some things, Greg, you gotta go like, hey, I ain't gotta do it all.
0: Good morning, Greg and Dre Morning Show. Caller, what's one thing you'd like someone else to do for you?
1: Money's not an object here.
0: Cooking
3: for me.
0: What's like your favorite dish you'd want to cook that you don't like making yourself? What do you not like to prepare?
3: Like a homemade spaghetti, you know, straight from the tomatoes, sauce, and everything like that.
0: Spaghetti? That seems kind of easy, spaghetti.
1: Well, no, it's a lot that goes into it, Greg. You probably just crack a jar open and pour it in and eat it up.
0: No, I don't even eat pasta, so.
1: Well, again, so yeah, it's like if you make it from scratch, you know, tomato paste, things of that nature. I will say this, when I was a young single man, my biggest dream was to get rich enough to have someone cook my food every day, breakfast, lunch, and dinner, and have it prepared for me. All and day. I would just go pick it up on, say, Sunday, and through the week, it'd be frozen, I can just warm it up. That was my
0: Your
1: biggest
0: meals are
1: dream.
0: Done. Here's Monday's dinner.
1: Yeah. I just couldn't get rich enough to do it, so I just got a wife.
3: I got one of those too.
1: Yeah. I just said, let me go ahead and get a wife. Right. And then,
0: not making spaghetti in that house.
1: Yeah, she'll
0: make appreciate
1: it.
0: The phone call today. Thank you.
1: Thank you.
0: Thank you very much.
1: It don't sound like his wife is cooking too much.
0: No, he said spaghetti. I thought this was going to be some advanced project.
1: Well, I mean, he knows what he wants. That homemade spaghetti.
0: What's next? Mac and cheese?
1: You ever seen a kitchen after homemade spaghetti? It's a bomb goes off in there. It's spices and sauces and grated cheese, and you got your meats, your sausage, Italian sausages, and you ain't put no meat in yours.
0: So. I don't even eat pasta.
1: Again, there we go.
0: 266-9797. We're fact finding today. Is there something, one task you like?
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0: Someone else to do for you. Let us know what it is. Hit us up. 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
6: Regular slowdowns today on the 41 and 99, plus delays on the 180 and 168. Drive safe today. I'm Karina, and that's your traffic, Central Valley.
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0: all my life. Greg and Dre, Morning Show Q97.1. So we're asking you today, what's one task you would like someone else to do for you? Get on the phone lines, 266-9797. We did say you call in this fact-finding mission, and you're in to win the Party in the Park tickets. 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
1: Party in the Park!
0: Woodward Park in Fresno, Wiz Khalifa headlining, and so many more people on that bill, including Fetty Wap and Soulja Boy and so many more. So get through on the phone lines, 266-9797. Good morning, caller. Welcome. What's one thing you would prefer to pay someone to do? One task. What you got?
2: Good morning. Hi. So my husband usually does this, but he's out of town for a while. And I would like someone to detail and clean my car.
0: Detail in the car. I'm with you on that.
2: Yeah. I used to like to do that when I was younger, but now I'm just like over it.
0: Yeah. Now, I consider myself one of the world's best car detailers because I've worked on cars my whole life. But, man, I don't have the time and patience anymore.
1: This work, man. It's hours
0: of
1: work.
0: I'm the guy that clay bars, polish, wax the interior.
2: Wow.
0: I get Q-tips out. I mean, I'm that guy. But it just takes a long time, you know? It just takes a long time.
1: I told my daughter, I said, let me show you how to wash a car. She goes, but Dad, they got car washes. Why would I?
0: Yeah, exactly.
1: Why would I want to do that? Just drives a car wash.
2: Car washes are not that legit.
0: Yeah.
2: They mess with your car sometimes.
0: You need to polish and wax your car. Then it's completely protected. But most people don't do that. And I'm pretty lazy about it, too. So it is what it is. Yeah, but it'd be nice.
1: It'd be nice if someone could do that.
2: It'd be nice. It'd be nice to have my husband back. Sooner.
0: He was the one doing it. And now we don't.
2: Yeah, he was the one handling it.
0: Wow. All
2: right. But now it's all just crap right now.
0: Oh, no. All right, hold the line.
2: It's not me. It's the kids.
1: Yeah, get the kids to clean it.
0: You really got to know what you're doing when it comes to detailing, though, because you could easily damage your paint
1: if
0: you don't know what you're doing. So you got to really have some expertise in that. Good morning, Greg and Dre Morning Show. One thing that you would like someone else to do for you?
3: Take my children to school every day.
1: Hell yeah. Every day. You know what? That's one thing that Greg and I, all these years, we haven't really been able to do.
0: No.
1: Let's take our kids to school.
3: Yeah, you guys work too early.
1: Yeah. Right. I actually wouldn't mind doing it. You know, that's I can say that, but I know my friends, they tell me, man, it's a long line, and you got to wait when you go pick them up. Now, I do pick them up, but...
3: Well, me, I'm a farmer, so, and I live in Dallas Palace in the country, so I'm like, anywhere in my field could be from 12 to 17 minutes away.
1: Mm.
3: So in the morning, I get up, take my son to school, drop my daughter off at daycare, and then go to work, and then go back at 11:30, pick my daughter up from daycare, take her to school, and then come back to work. And then I got to go back up at 2:10 to pick up my son and wait till 2:30 to pick up my daughter.
0: You're a taxi driver.
1: Yeah, you're doing all this. But you know why this is all happening, right? Because you got horny. That's what else happens, man. This is side effects.
3: I'm not going to dispute that.
0: Oh, man.
1: Yeah. And next thing you know, these kids. Hey, but you know what, man? It's a temporary time in your life. You'll look back on it, you know, and you'll be like, now they're driving. Like my daughter now, she drives, and I can remember, man, all the times I used to drive her to all these practices. Now they have cars. Greg's daughters have cars. So at some point, it will change, man.
0: Here's what changed, though. I was dying to get my driver's license at like 16 because my parents were driving everywhere. Now these kids are waiting, man. They're like, Dad's an Uber, so why am I in a rush?
1: No rush.
3: Yeah, no, I had mine at 16, too, so. There ain't no Ubers out here in Dos Palos.
1: Yeah, you way out there, man. Thanks for the phone call.
0: Appreciate it.
3: No problem. Thank you.
0: We got Osvaldo on the line. Good morning, Osvaldo. What's that one task you'd wish someone else would do for you?
4: I would say me and my girlfriend, we have a dog. So for sure, walking the dog and picking up that poop.
1: Oh, yeah. If I walked your dog, that poop would be just where it's at. In the grass. Come on, boy. Walk away from it. Let's get back in the house.
0: One thing that drives me nuts, too, like, you're not doing anyone any favors if you have your little plastic bag and you pick up the dog poop and then throw the plastic bag right down on the ground. You're not doing anyone any favors.
1: Yeah, what's the point in that?
0: Yeah, what's the point? Like, I see that. Like, just leave it there and it'll decompose faster. Like, leaving the bag down, it's just, you created a mess, like litter. That's one thing that drives me nuts. For all of you that use the bag and then throw it back down, don't bother.
1: Yeah.
0: Please don't bother. You just created trash now. So just leave it there. Or you're supposed to put it in the bag and carry it back home and throw it away in your trash.
1: Carry
0: can.
1: It back home.
0: Yeah, that's what I do.
1: Aren't there trash cans out there that you can just put it
0: no,
1: in?
0: No, if you're just walking down a normal street. No, if you're like at a dog park or something like that, yeah.
1: Okay.
0: But no, you just pick it up.
1: I guess you'd ride down the street. There wouldn't
0: that's
1: be
0: why you have the bag. I mean, it's in a bag and then you throw it away when you get
1: can't
0: back home.
1: Can't you just kick the turd in the bushes?
0: I'd rather you do that than leave the trash of your bag.
1: All right.
0: Around.
1: Everybody, you heard Greg.
0: Yeah,
1: kick
0: when
1: the turd
0: I go
1: in the
0: for
1: bush.
0: A walk, I end up picking up your bag. And then I take
1: so
0: the bag
1: you
0: and throw it
1: pick
0: away.
1: Up other people's
0: yeah,
1: bags?
0: Yeah, because I don't want trash right around my house.
1: I'll get it around your house. Okay.
0: I don't want that. You just right around the corner, you left your trash bag out. Come on now.
1: Oh,
0: don't
1: you
0: even
1: said
0: bother.
1: Around the corner from your house?
0: Yeah, like I live off the street. And they're
1: I
0: just...
1: ain't messing with that.
0: Okay.
1: It's around the corner. I thought you meant right in front of your
0: okay,
1: house
0: I stand
1: on your
0: by
1: grass.
0: What I said. If you're going to just leave the plastic bag, just leave the poop. It's just, it'll decompose faster.
1: Greg is okay. good about that. He walks around this business that we work at, and he picks up trash just around on the street and whatnot.
0: I do.
1: So he does. I think he puts in his car and recycles it. I think he looks homeless sometimes.
0: We got a trash can out there, Dre. It's all good. Thank you, Osvaldo. We appreciate the call today.
1: Appreciate it.
0: Yeah, good morning, Greg and Dre. Morning show. What you got for us? One task.
5: Yeah, I'm going to go ahead and say investing.
1: Ah, make your money make money, huh?
5: Yeah, you can make some money for me and not have to worry about it. But I feel like that'd be something I'd 100% pay somebody else to take care of.
0: Like your 401k or buy some stocks, that kind of thing?
5: Yeah, well, probably more stocks because I don't understand it very well. But I know there's money in it.
1: Yeah, there's people who are really good at that and are making a killing right now, especially. I got some friends, they're doing really well. You know, but it's hard to just give people your money and then sit back because you can always lose it, too. You know, there's the other side of it.
5: Yeah.
1: You'd want someone who's capable of turning your money into something. If it was a guarantee, I think we'd all be doing it.
5: Oh, yeah.
0: We appreciate your call today.
1: Thank you.
5: Thank you.
0: We have Jennifer on the line. Good morning, Jennifer. What's that one thing you'd want someone to do for you?
6: Good morning, guys. So I am a teacher for kindergarten. And I just wish someone would take away the task of all the stress that they're...
1: Oh, Jen, your phone.
0: Yeah,
1: your phone is really bad.
0: It sounded like she's a kindergarten teacher and she wanted someone to take the stress away. That's what I was trying to make.
1: Oh, that's called alcohol. You didn't, she didn't
0: that's
1: say
0: a
1: that?
0: Glass of wine every
1: that's
0: night?
1: That's a little glass of wine after you woo them kids.
0: Oh, man.
1: And someone to vent to. Yeah, you know.
0: Okay.
1: Need to open up a service that you can call and vent.
0: Hey.
1: For teachers.
0: Just vent.
1: Or you can just call and you can use profanity. You can say what you want to say, get off your chest.
0: Get it out.
1: You can woo-saw at the end of it.
0: Okay.
1: And then you can like, thank you for your time. And hang up.
0: Not a bad thing. Jennifer, hold the line. Phone's just tripping out a little bit. Good morning, Ruby out of Sanger. Good morning. Welcome. One task you would like someone else to do for you?
7: I would say cooking. I can't with cooking right now. I am married to an Indian, so my husband, he does not eat. Well, we eat. My kids do eat meat. He really wants them not to eat meat. So right now it's really difficult. My mother-in-law is here also from India. So she's teaching me how to cook the way he likes, what he likes from home. And that's the problem right now that we have. Right now it's already going to be a year. And I am having a hard time because my dishes that have meat cannot touch their dishes that haven't.
1: So is he vegan or is he vegetarian? Which one is
7: it? Yes, pretty much vegetarian.
1: Okay.
7: So they can't. Are my dishes that I used to make meat, they cannot be touching their dishes that had are the ones that they used to cook their regular food.
1: Can I
7: so
1: give
7: it's
1: you...
7: really difficult on that. We try to get catering and they like it a certain way. And it's just, it's really difficult, but I'm getting through it. It's going to be another year coming up, so it's going to be like 2 years already. But let's see what
1: that's
7: happens to that right now. I would like someone else to take that over.
1: I know. Look, let me give you some advice. I'm going to tell you what my grandmother told me when I told her I didn't want to eat that because of the way it's made. And she said to me as she put her hand on my shoulder and looked me in her eyes, then your ass ain't hungry. She said it with such love. And I just felt good about it as I went to my room crying. I was like, well, she still loves me.
0: Wow.
1: She just understood the situation. That may not work for your situation, but I give you kudos for your trying. And you got his mom also helping teach you the culture. Because it really comes down to the culture and it comes down to the seasoning and the preparation.
7: She teaches really good. Obviously, we speak two different languages, But I like the culture and I like the food. It's just right now it's just difficult time because he wants our kids not to eat meat. And it's so hard because my kids love meat. So
1: yeah, well,
7: that's
1: American
7: our hard
1: and
7: time
1: nice.
7: Right now.
8: It's a tough one.
1: Yeah, it's a tough one.
0: Appreciate right. It is hard because I've been in this situation when you have a household and people eat differently.
1: Yeah.
0: Because I eat a certain kind of way. I don't like a lot of grease or fried foods or anything like that. And I eat a lot of vegetables. So, yeah, I eat a certain kind of way and I don't eat those other things. I don't eat pastas. I don't eat breads. I don't, you know, so I'm in my own world when it comes to that kind of stuff. So that can be a challenge. No doubt about it when you're eating two different things. Thanks for the phone call today. Good morning. How about something you would like to have someone else do for you?
9: Man, good morning, Greg and Jay. My name is Alex. I personally would say being a private chauffeur, dude, I'd like somebody to drive me around all day long. I feel like ever since I became I'm like the personal family chauffeur, you know. I got to drive everybody everywhere, you know, like this concert. My wife wants to go to this concert, but I'm pretty sure I'm going to be the one driving her and her home girls to this concert, you know?
1: And Greg and I, when we first came up with this topic, I said, man, a driver, that'd be a great one. You know, just to get in the back seat. I don't even know what the back seat looks like.
9: Yeah, dude, for real. I don't even know how many buckles I have in my back seat. It's so crazy, you know?
1: Think about that, guys who are listening right now. How many of you have ridden in a back seat of a car?
0: Ooh. That's a crazy.
9: Yeah, it's been like 10, 15 years for sure for half of us.
1: Easy. I mean, it's just not, we don't even instinctively go towards the back seat. Like, everyone in my family instinctively go to the back seat.
0: Everyone's got a seat in my car, and I'm certainly not the one in the back.
1: Yeah.
0: I'm the one crazy. Driving.
9: Yeah, I can sit there and seat check my wife's seat, and she'll still sit on all my stuff.
0: Yep, that's how it goes. I appreciate the phone call today.
1: Thank you, man.
9: Yeah, have a good day, guys.
0: Although lately I've been eating some bread because my wife has been making this avocado toast. And I love avocados. And
1: I love avocados.
0: She put some tomato on there and an
1: egg. Look what I got right here, right in front of me. Big old avocado.
0: Yeah, and I love eggs. So everything on there, I'm like, you know what? I'm going to eat this bread.
1: I can't eat this.
0: I'm going to eat this bread. It's good. This avocado toast is good.
1: I'm surprised you didn't take a fork and just eat a scoop it off the bread and eat it.
0: No, but she made it from the heart, so I don't want to mess with it.
1: Okay,
0: you
1: know, like, that part.
0: She made it from the heart, so I'm like not going to mess with it at all because I'm a big thank you for, you know, taking care of me. That's a good thing. All right, we appreciate all your phone calls today. One of you get some Party in the Park tickets for fact finding with us. We'll now set winner before. Yeah! Celebrate Las Vegas.

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0: that. We've got Kyle Kinane, stand-up comedian. He's going to come in here.
1: What did he do?
0: Yeah, he's touring the country right now. Out there, got two shows this weekend, doing his thing. He's put out many comedy specials, one of which aired on Comedy Central. He's been acting, too. Done some, TV work, gotten into some movies. So, yeah, man, he's had a good career, even though he's not a household name.
1: No doubt.
0: Yeah. So he's going to talk about a few things to get you going. First up is his financial situation. Maybe he's doing well, maybe he isn't. I guess he'll let us know.
2: I have more money than I've ever had in my entire life right now. Before you get excited, it's not a lot of money. I can confidently put a down payment on like an 09 Camry right now. Cloth seats. I mean, as far as the payments, who knows? I don't know. That thing's going to get repossessed by December, probably. But for a good couple seasons, I can roll big. I have the amount of money any 34-year-old should have if they applied themselves at their job as an assistant manager at Foot Locker for the past 14 years. That's what but I got it from comedy, so I got it from doing something I like, so I don't have the responsibility that comes along with that money. Like, I see that money, and I see my bank statement, I'm like, oh, well, you know what you need, Kyle? You need a brand new electric guitar. That's what you need. No, what I need is to go to the dentist, because I can't breathe in cold air without wincing like I tried f***ing a light socket. That's what I need. I need to be able to eat a piece of candy without having to move it back and forth in my mouth like a game of Labyrinth so it doesn't hit the magic tooth that makes me forget my middle name for 2 hours. That's what I need.
0: Yeah, he's right about that. Like, sometimes in life, if you're cutting back, your dental hygiene and your teeth are not the one you want to cut back.
1: Don't do that.
0: Because it creeps up on you, man. Before you know it, you got cavities, you need a root canal. It's all bad.
1: I had a root canal in my 20s. And I swore never again. Now, I haven't had one since.
0: Good for you.
1: But man, I was ridiculously painful.
0: Yeah, no, I bet.
1: It was not good.
0: Yeah, that's what happens if you don't take care of your teeth. You end up with a root canal, and it also costs a lot of money to get that thing done as well.
1: I asked him, I said, how far is this canal running? Is this like running all the way down to my stomach? What are you doing in there?
0: I've heard it hurts, but maybe now with modern, lidocaine and things like that.
1: Yeah, this was a while ago I had it. Yeah. And it was a lot of shots, big-ass needles.
0: Big-ass needles.
1: Yeah, not good.
0: I will say, the shock over the tooth is one thing, but I was actually this past weekend putting up new light fixtures, and I forgot to turn the lights off. Boy, did I get shocked.
1: Oh.
0: Man, I was up on the ladder, too.
1: You got zapped?
0: I got zapped, man. I forgot to turn the darn thing off.
1: Oh, you're fortunate.
0: Yeah.
1: Did you get a burst through?
0: Yeah, I know. It gave me a zap. I didn't fall off the ladder, so that was good. All right, let's see. Let's talk about maybe some of his favorite TV shows. Let's find out what those are.
2: I am getting a little sick and tired of television networks thinking they can just repackage the same show with a different name, and you'll just watch it like some sort of dummy. Like, they'll sit there like, oh, you like Wife Swap? There's Trading Spouses. You're stupid. Watch it. That's the attitude they have. You're dumb. It's the same thing. Watch it. You'll watch it. Like, I took my favorite show. My favorite show is I Shouldn't Be Alive. That's my favorite show. And E-Television got a hold of it, and they just call it Keeping Up with the Kardashians, and they think I'm not going to notice.
0: Well, that I Shouldn't Be Alive show is great. It's great. Yeah, no, and it goes either way. Sometimes it's just really bad luck and bad circumstances.
1: Yeah.
0: Other times it's pure stupidity. other times it's like, how did you get yourself in that situation?
1: But they make it out at the end, right?
0: Everyone survives.
1: Okay.
0: Yeah, I shouldn't be alive, but they survive. But, you look at it, and sometimes it's like nature intervened, and there's nothing you could do, and it's like amazing stories of survival. And other times, it's just like, what were you thinking?
1: Aren't there people who were with them who don't make it?
0: There can be.
1: Yeah.
0: Yeah, there can be. Yeah, they are. Not a family member, but someone that was on the same trip or something like that.
1: Yeah, right? And they didn't make it. You know what? I would be, a little perturbed. I'd have to haunt you. In fact, did you make the money off of my death?
0: Oh, like that?
1: I was with you. You survived. You go do a documentary. Now are they talking about me as in post conversation? Oh, he was a good dude.
0: You're right about that.
1: I'm coming back to haunt you.
0: I'd be feeling some kind of way.
1: Yeah.
0: You're right about that. But yeah, not a show you want to be on. I shouldn't be alive. And certainly not for the stupidity that I see from some people. If it's a natural disaster or something like that, yeah, then you're probably good. Hmm. All right, let's see what else. Kyle Kinane, he's going to talk about getting old.
2: I'm enjoying getting older, actually. Well, I don't know if I'm enjoying. I'm enjoying watching my friends get older. Like, especially the weird ones. I'm really having a good... I mean, the friends that get older and just have kids, that's a drag. But the ones that were kind of weird when you're all like, come on, drink some dish soap. Come on, it'll be fun. Like, those ones are just going, boom, way out of orbit right now. And that is a great time. We're in your 30s and you got friends going, no, I'm staying. Like, I got to go see my friend Greg every time I go back to Chicago because he's the one guy that's like, man, I'm staying crazy. And I'm like, yes, I need you to be here. I need him there. He is like Davy Crockett defending the Alamo of good times when I go back. He's just on the ridge with a rifle. Like, what do you got, a mortgage, 2.5 kids? Yeah, man, I got a just studio apartment that just has electric guitars and Christmas lights in it. That's how I'm doing it, man. Staying weird.
0: Yeah, most of my friends now have kids because it's harder to still be friends with like the single people the older you get. Like, you just stop having a lot of things in common. You know, that's just the way it goes. If they don't have kids, you have kids. It's just hard. It's hard still going out with like the single friends when, you know, you got like a wife and kids to go back to at the end of the night. They don't see it that way.
1: Well, so, yeah, they just can't. They have to get out of your way. You can't let them dictate your time. Hey, you know, I go out. I got friends who are single. We hang out, but they go to the next spot. I go home.
0: There you go. That's best practice.
1: Yeah, they're like, you know, we just did something. A shout out to Lorenzo Neal. He had a big event. I was hanging out with some friends, single guys. One's about to get married. Okay. But yeah, they were going, hey, man, we're going to head over to. I was like, all right, you guys have a good time. And it's 1 o'clock in the morning at this point.
0: Yeah.
1: It's like, I don't really have that luxury.
0: No, not anymore. All right, Kyle Kinane, let's ring the love bell.
1: Yeah, man.
0: Right on, 9 o'clock laugh today. We appreciate you. Coming up. Oh, no, they did.
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0: It's me, Greg, and why am I so happy? It's because football is back, and I'm back playing Daily Fantasy on Prize Picks. I haven't picked my fantasy team yet,

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0: 7 1. Time for the oh no, they didn't discussion today. And we go to the Army National Guard for this first one. And a dispute over a haircut escalated. So one person was saying, look, your hair is not in line with National Guard policy. Whatever reason.
1: Certain length or whatever.
0: Maybe it's too long.
1: Okay. Yeah.
0: So there's a debate going on between the two of them. Your hair don't fit policy. You better do something about it. No, it's fine. But they're not like, one's not like a, you know, a general. One's not like a lieutenant and an officer. It's just two rank and file going at
1: Wow.
0: Yeah, over the
1: You're
0: hair.
1: Not my superior. You're like, you even par with me.
0: Yes.
1: And you're trying to tell me what to
0: right.
1: do?
0: Right,
1: oh,
0: exactly.
1: Hell no.
0: Yeah, so that's when things escalated, and that's when one of the individuals involved says, I'm going to slap the Jackson 5 out of you.
1: Wow.
0: Slap the Jackson 5. You want to translate that, Drew?
1: Well, yeah. The slap is going to be so powerful.
0: Yeah.
1: You're going to hit a spin move really fast.
0: Oh, wow.
1: Like maybe like a 720. You'll spin around twice.
0: Spin around.
1: And then you'll moonwalk.
0: Moonwalk.
1: Yeah, it slaps so hard, you got to get out of there. So wow. then you moonwalk backwards. That's a hard slap. The only yeah. slap harder than that is a Will Smith
0: oh,
1: slap.
0: The Will Smith. Yeah, I'm
1: it's Jackson
0: with that
1: 5,
0: one.
1: And there's the Will Smith. Gotcha. So, I mean, you got to take, it's levels to this.
0: Okay. Yeah, then things escalated to the point where Zion Mitchell, the person that ended up being arrested, pointed their loaded gun at the female National Guards person.
1: Okay, it's a female on top of that.
0: Yeah, this guy pointed his gun at the female National Guard.
1: Wow.
0: Yeah,
1: I'm Come on, Zion.
0: Zion, I'm going to slap
1: you. Got a
0: Jackson
1: biblical name and you just like pulling your weapons out? Like,
0: wow.
1: Yeah, you going over to the brig, homie.
0: Yeah, no, that ain't going to work out for him.
1: At all.
0: No. Now I know what slapped the Michael Jackson, the Jackson 5 out of you mean.
1: Yeah.
0: That's a spin him around.
1: It's a spin around move, you know, and all of a sudden you start playing a guitar like Tito.
0: Is that what it is?
1: Yeah, dude, just strumming on an air guitar.
0: Man.
1: Hey, be careful, man, if someone threatens to slap you with the Jackson 5.
0: Yeah, I'm moonwalking out of there before they get a chance to
1: get out of there.
0: Yeah. I don't want to be spun around, Dre. Anyway, bad neighbor? You might have one. You might have one. I guarantee they're not as bad as this person. After a neighborly dispute, they decided to start tearing the wall between them, their duplex, down.
1: Mm.
0: Yeah, with a hammer and electric tools.
1: Wow.
0: They went at it. They're just going to completely knock down the wall and come into your apartment and get you in the duplex.
1: Through the wall. You Through can't knock wall. On my front door and then, like, call me
0: no,
1: outside?
0: No, you're locking them out.
1: Oh, okay.
0: I'm locking you out. You're not getting in my place.
1: Mm.
0: So they decided to just knock the wall down.
1: I'll come through the wall.
0: Right. Now, the person decided to call law enforcement and say, hey, they're coming through the wall to get me. And law enforcement responded, although the person wouldn't come out of their apartment for like an hour.
1: Oh, wow.
0: Just like held up in there. I'm not coming out of here. Yeah, what a mess.
1: Well, we'll knock a hole in your wall and get you out of there. How about
0: right.
1: that?
0: Right. That
1: Man,
0: was gonna be the next play.
1: If my neighbor like made a hole in our common wall.
0: Right.
1: And stuck their head through that opening, then looked around to see where I was.
0: Right.
1: They wouldn't see me at first because I'd be below him.
0: Okay.
1: And I'd come up with an uppercut.
0: An uppercut.
1: And I hope that would knock him unconscious. Then it'd be a right, left, left, right.
0: Bam.
1: Yeah, I got to beat you down. I got to hit you with the hammer Thor hands.
0: Like that.
1: No, because, dude, think yeah. about it. You have now entered into my home.
0: Yes.
1: Through force.
0: Right.
1: And destruction
0: I'm
1: of my property.
0: I'm just as mad as you are.
1: You've knocked paintings off the wall, probably. You got plaster all over my floor. You're threatening me?
0: Right.
1: Oh, it's hammer time.
0: All bad. Yeah, well, he's been arrested.
1: Oh, good.
0: Yeah, they got him on a burglary charge. Like, you're breaking in.
1: Oh.
0: So burglary and assault or battery, they, man.
1: You know what the officer would have said to him? The first thing they would have said to him?
0: What's that?
1: What happened to your eye?
0: And your jaw yeah. is crooked.
1: Well, why are you bleeding from your nose? Hey, Andre hit me.
0: Oh, wow.
1: He'd be hysterical.
0: Man. How about this drunk woman who caused an accident, T-boned another car.
1: Oof.
0: Hit him right in the passenger side. Boom.
1: Hope everybody's okay. That's a serious accident.
0: Well, you know, you could be like shaken up for sure. But then she got out of her car, doubled down, and started throwing punches at the person who had their window down.
1: What?
0: Yeah.
1: They're dazed. They got their window down. The window's probably shattered.
0: Maybe shattered.
1: The glass is broken, so they're exposed, and they're probably bewildered and looking around like,
0: exactly.
1: Is this a dream? What is going on? And then you open up a can of whoop ass on him?
0: Damn. Like that.
1: Like that.
0: Like that.
1: And then what does she do?
0: Then, well, she's the police arrived because this is a mess. And that's when she said she was hot, feeling hot.
1: Oh, no.
0: I don't know about that.
1: She's on that butt naked probably. The butt naked
0: you
1: drug.
0: You keep saying the butt naked makes you feel hot.
1: It makes you feel hot. Okay. And you wanna, most people disrobe at that point.
0: Disrobe.
1: They start to
0: take off
1: your
0: clothes off. Yeah.
1: And then plus, because of the PCP element to it, you know, you feel super strong. You get, and then it's like you're strong.
0: Strong and hot.
1: Yeah, it takes 3 or 4 people to subdue you.
0: Wow. Yeah, well, she's been arrested.
1: Oh, well, damn.
0: That's not going to work out for her, that's for sure. I hear something new. Next time Girl Scout cookie season comes around early next year, they will now be putting out cookies for dogs.
1: Look at here.
0: Get your dog
1: cookie. They're making that money. Go ahead on, Girl Scouts of America. I ain't mad at you.
0: Yeah, they've got one called the Patch Pal and another called the Sparkable.
1: Sparkable.
0: Sparkable.
1: For Sparky.
0: Yes.
1: Wow. So the dogs got treats now. So not only buy them for yourself, you can buy them from your dog. Because dogs kind of want what you eat anyway. You know what this really means? That people all around this country, probably all around the globe, are going to be eating dog cookies by mistake.
0: Yeah. I'm looking at the covers. Like the Patch Pal definitely has just a dog on it.
1: Mm.
0: However, the Sparkables have kids on it too. That could throw you for a loop.
1: That could throw you off. I believe it's going to get some people just off of they don't know and they're not paying attention. They just see it's wrapped. It probably looks like the regular cookie wrappers. And they're going to go in there, they're going to eat one. And then there are going to be people who know what it is. But because of the smoke that's in their system, they're going to be like, you know what, dog? I'm going to eat one of them dog cookies.
0: Yeah, I think I might try it. I wonder what a dog cookie tastes like.
1: I know you're going to bite it.
0: Just to try it.
1: You're going to get it for your fur baby, allegedly.
0: Yeah.
1: And then one day you're going to go, I wonder what this tastes like. Just like you said now. And you're going to bite it.
0: I mean, it's edible. I mean, is it edible?
1: You're not going to get sick off of it.
0: No.
1: I think, you know, it's like a dog biscuit. You can eat a dog biscuit.
0: Yeah. I haven't tried one.
1: I've never tried one, nor would I.
0: Okay.
1: But you are going to eat one of these.
0: Get ready, Girl Scouts 2027 with your dog treats.
1: All right.
0: Something new. All right. That is Oh No They Didn't. Coming up next, we're going to get some feedback from Lean on the Listeners earlier, which I thought was wild. We have a husband who is not putting his life insurance in the name of his wife, nor his pension. Wife left off.
1: Damn.
0: That had me feeling a certain kind of way.
1: Cold-blooded.
0: Yeah, you still have time to comment on that. 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

0: 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We're going to venture into the social media world right now. Lean on the listeners. We took phone calls earlier, but yeah, we also had this one posted on our Facebook page. And that was the concerned wife. She wrote in to say, hey, look, I saw it. My husband's life insurance and pensions have excluded me. I'm not named as a beneficiary on either one of those two things. As a matter of fact, they said the name on there is their oldest child, and it even actually leaves out all the younger children. They're all left out as well. Mm. So she's upset about it, to say the least. She hasn't confronted him yet, and she was looking for some advice on some insight on maybe why he would do this or what's she going to say when she talks to him. So we put it out there in space, and we have definitely people answering the call with advice. How about the most liked piece of advice went to Lola Arias? Said, I'm wondering if he named his older child as a sole beneficiary before you had other children, or does he believe that you would mismanage the money? Maybe he's probably thinking that if he left you as a beneficiary, you might remarry and spend the money with your new spouse and not the children. Dre, that was the point you made.
1: Yeah.
0: You're like, some people are like vindictive in death. They don't want you to live your best life with somebody else.
1: Yeah, and that's the unfortunate part, especially if they're treating you well and they would do it for you.
0: Yeah.
1: Like if he's in your policies and all that, he's a beneficiary, then why is it vice versa? But I would get the timeline down, and she should be able to see that information. It should say when it was actually established.
0: Okay.
1: It'll have the year that he actually set that in motion. Now, if you are already married, is this a child from a previous relationship? You know, it's a lot
0: of
1: questions.
0: That part we didn't have. Yeah. But it can't be that long ago, because I'm sure you're not leaving this to like a five-year-old. Whoever the oldest child is must be at least like 18. So this has been in play, you know, more recently than long-term. I don't think this was anything that, you know, gotten put in play a long time ago.
1: So she just found out doing a little snooping? You in there snooping?
0: I don't know what we're doing now. But yeah, maybe. I'm glad she did. This ain't right to me. This is all that's foul, as a matter of fact.
1: And maybe people should start asking, how am I situated on you as a beneficiary on all your policies? Right. Maybe relationships need to establish that.
0: I even challenged if that's legal. I don't even know in the state of California if you can leave your wife or husband out of these things. We had someone call earlier and say, I don't know which one, the pension or life insurance, not even possible. No, because I know with the pension, if you guys get divorced, like your spouse gets part of your pension. They take part of that.
1: They can negotiate part of that.
0: I don't know how you could even exclude them in a will from that. I don't even think that's
1: legal. You can give them the house and you say, you have a house, I'll keep my pension. You can do stuff like that.
0: Okay, negotiate.
1: Negotiate. Especially in California. You got to negotiate out here.
0: All right, next up, Tommy Wolf says, does he know something you ain't telling us? And maybe you aren't aware that he knows. Okay. For you that wrote in, have you been involved in some dirt in your marriage? I mean, look, that's a conspiracy theory. Only you would know the answer.
1: It makes a good point, though. You did something. He knew about it.
0: He didn't tell you he knew about it.
1: Yeah, but he knew. And he was like, okay, I see what we're working with.
0: Like that?
1: Yeah.
0: Tit for tat? I mean,
1: his tit is not like, whoa, that didn't come out right. His tat is not going to be to go out and cheat, because that might be like a moral thing.
0: Yeah, that's not his DNA.
1: But he goes, I can get even on this way. This could be my tat.
0: Right. But, I mean, for you that wrote in, I'm sure you're listening right now. Only you know if you did some dirt that maybe you didn't think he knew.
1: Hope you didn't.
0: Yeah, hope not. Hope that's crazy talk, but, you know, just something to throw out there potentially. I don't know. Tanya Topete says, there can be so many reasons, but adulting can be tough. You need to ask him. Heck, give me his name. I'll ask him.
1: Damn.
0: Now I'm so curious.
1: Now you all in their business.
0: Yeah, and I'm curious too. I am, like, what is the reason there? I can't find one. I really can't find one that doesn't make me want to, like, freak out. I threw the divorce word out there. Because, like, if you're not even valuable enough to be his beneficiary when he dies, something's off. Like, that tells me he doesn't love you. He can't love you that much to leave you off those policies.
1: See, I think you got to look at the big picture. Does she have parents that are well off and she's the sole beneficiary of their fortune. And he's like, she's going to be just fine. But let me protect my kids. Let me make sure that they have a running start in life and that maybe she doesn't remarry with a guy who's vindictive and or squandering all the money and leave the kids with nothing.
0: I think I'm going to go back to that. I think he might be jealous that he dies and you find somebody new. Look, I've told my wife, go find somebody new. Go live your best life. Go find somebody new. And the way you could put that in is you put your wife, say, 50%, and then you give a couple kids 25-25. I mean, there's a way to do that where your kids still get a part of that money, not just leave your wife completely out. That seems crazy.
1: So
0: you could break it down with percentages.
1: You okay to give let another dude wear your bathrobe? New dude.
0: I'm gone. What difference does it make? I want my wife to be happy. If that's what makes her happy, then that's what makes her happy.
1: I told my wife to die alone.
0: Die alone. Come on, Dre.
1: Holding a picture of me.
0: Come on. We also fact find earlier, if you could have somebody do one task for you, what would that task be? And we had a lot of great phone calls.
1: Yes, we did.
0: We had, you know, from investing in things. And Dre, you wanted a barber in your house to shave your head every day.
1: Oh, man. A full everything. Face, you know, get the goatee and the mustache lined up real nice. Warm towel at the end.
0: Yeah, I like that.
1: And the moisturizer of the face, kind of like a scalp massage the whole night. Boy, you know how warm alive towel. I would be every day?
0: That's what
1: Good
0: I'm
1: morning,
0: about.
1: World!
0: Man, I like that. I wanted to have someone deal with my parents when they have a technology problem. There's few things more annoying than trying to help an old person who doesn't understand technology.
1: Oh.
0: That is very challenging. And I'd rather someone else do that, not me.
1: Next you time send
0: my,
1: your dude
0: next
1: over
0: time
1: there.
0: My mom calls with an email problem. All right, go. Hey.
1: Hey,
0: go.
1: Man. Get a job for you.
0: Go. You better go deal with that. I'm not dealing with that technology issue anymore. Because you're like a captain over there trying to describe email or like a printer. Man, it's frustrating.
1: Forget about it.
0: It's frustrating. We also said, hey, somebody had helped us fact find. We would hook you up. We got these concert tickets. So let's make that phone call right now.
2: Hello?
1: Alex.
2: Yeah.
1: Greg and Dre.
2: Hell yeah.
1: Come on, man. Let's go.
2: Let's go.
1: We know you had called in earlier, and if the one thing that you wish you could actually have and not have to pay for, but would be a driver.
2: Yeah, for sure, dude. You know, I've been with my wife for 13 years now, and that's all I do every day, drive to school, drive home. I live in Bryan. I drive to Tower District every morning to take my kids to school, dude.
1: Hey, so we wanna hook you up, man. We wanna give you these tickets. Party in the park. You're gonna go. You're gonna check it out, man. But you know, just a couple conditions. You're gonna have to drive down here to get them, and then the day of the concert, you have to come pick up Greg and I and drive us over there.
2: For sure, hell yeah, I got you guys.
1: And then you drive us back home and make sure we get home safe. And then we don't care what the hell you do after that. You could drive to the moon and back.
2: I got you. I'm your designated driver. I'll pick you guys up for sure.
0: He's down.
1: He's down. He's a professional driver for sure.
0: Alex, congratulations. We're giving you tickets to the big music festival Party in the Park coming up Woodward Park in Fresno. Wiz Khalifa headlining, including Soulja Boy, Fetty Wap. So congratulations. You are going, my man.
1: My man.
2: Damn. Thank you guys so much, dude. What time do I come get the tickets?
0: We'll let you know about that. Just hold the line. We're going to take care
1: of
0: you.
1: Gotcha.
0: Hey, and this just in. My wife just texted me, pinged on my phone right now. She said, no, baby, I'm not finding any one after you're gone.
1: Lie. The lies have it.
0: Makes me feeling good. Let me feel good for
1: a minute. I know, but you know, bless her heart, and that's a good thing to say.
0: Yeah.
1: But you know, both our wives are young, a lot younger than us, and they gonna find somebody else.
0: Oh,
1: I'm gonna haunt my wife's new man.
0: Nah. But yeah,
1: I'll haunt yours too. You want me to haunt yours?
0: My wife passed away. I'm not gonna find anybody else anyway. Yeah, that's it. My wife is too special. There won't be another one out there. So she's the one and only.
1: Why are you lying on the radio?
0: I'm not lying on the radio.
1: I'm gonna help you find somebody.
0: No, there's not a replacement for my wife. She's a one of a kind.
1: Remember those two strippers I got you back in the day?
0: Wow.
1: I'll look them up.
0: Look at you. Oh, we got to get out of here.
1: We got to go now.
0: Thank you, everybody. Give us an opportunity to entertain you today. We appreciate you greatly. Coming up next, we got Kimmy on your radio.
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0: It's me, Greg. And why am I so happy? It's because football is back, and I'm back playing daily fantasy on Prize Picks. I haven't picked my fantasy team yet.

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0: 97.1, good vibes continue. We are halfway through the week. It always feels good when you come back from like a 3-day weekend and then the week just feels shorter and shorter. So hang in there. I'm going to keep you going for this work.
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Girls are on fire right now. Shout out Shakira. That was Zydai Q97.1. I got Rihanna here with Stay. And like I mentioned, the girls are going to keep it going. Olivia Dean coming up after this. And then Karol G after Olivia with Baby Wow. New music, Q97.1.

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0: said, big concert coming up November 7th with Waka Flocka Flame, Too Short for Taco Throwdown. And you best believe we still got your tickets right here on Q97.1 for your chance to win. Another concert is...
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0: as always, it's been a pleasure hanging with you. Mañana le seguimos. We're going to continue the celebration mañana. 10 a.m. to 2 p.m. on Q97.1. Give me your shout-outs, by the way. 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I'm going to show you some love on air. I'm going to get you through that work day as you get me through mine.
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2: 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Hey, let me give you some hand claps. I'm so proud of you. You got this. We're going to continue getting through this week together. 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

0: B971 is looking for the cutest couple in Central Cali. Hundreds of good-looking people in the 559 submitted photos. Who's going to win the grand prize? $1,000 to spend on yourself. 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
1: What the f*** is up? 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Why the

0: 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Happy National Grilled Chicken Day. Where are my grilled chicken lovers? Well, hey, you have an excuse. 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
6: 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And that's the sound of a fraud alert from Wells Fargo flagging a charge for a pricey restaurant in Paris. Considering Claire isn't in Paris right now, that seemed odd to the bank and to Claire. Two taps later, Claire says nope to the charge and Wells Fargo is on the case. However you make money work, Wells Fargo can work with that.
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0: 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I was about to, but you convinced us. Should I decorate her walls or log off to Pinterest? Never too late to meditate on emotional attachments. Even

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0: 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Hundreds of good-looking people in the 559 submitted photos. 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

0: It's Kid 97.1. Happy Wednesday. How has your Wednesday been, bestie? I hope it's been absolutely amazing. How's your week overall been, man? And hey, just a reminder, if it's a bad week, it's just a bad week, not a bad life. Count your blessings. I know something good is coming your way. You got this, mi gente. Well, hey, in just a few minutes, the Drive at 5 mix. Ooh, DJ Herb is gonna be entering the building, so you know what that means.
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